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1: 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And let's have a party. You're here. You spent your hard-earned money, and we traveled a long way. Let's make sure we make it worthwhile. And that's just what I want people to leave with. That's something I want to reiterate every night, you know?
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0: Kate in Dallas. Shh. My little secret.
1: My little secret is that I won the lottery and nobody knows.
2: Hmm. Well, what are we talking? How much? Over a million?
3: Maybe you should, yeah, I was going to say, don't give the exact amount. It's 38.2 million.
2: Was it over a million?
1: Yeah, way over.
2: Oh,
1: way
2: over. Wow.
3: So it's millions.
1: Several
3: millions.
1: Mm-hmm.
3: So Why won't you tell anybody?
1: Well, you know, I've seen people, like how when other people win the lottery, first of all, they go through the money so fast that, you know, they end up poor. Like, you hear these horror stories. Plus that everybody starts, you know, like, oh, are you going to pay off my mortgage? And then all of a sudden, long lost relatives find out. And I don't want any of that. I'm just trying to figure out how to make it grow. I'm talking to a financial planner. I am just, it's just sitting in the bank collecting. That's it.
2: Are you ever going to tell anyone?
3: Are you ever going to buy anything? I mean,
1: oh yeah, but like little by little, like I'm still driving the same car. Like you would never know that this happened to me, and it happened like 8 months ago, but you would never know that it happened to me because I'm still driving my little Nissan.
3: You know what? I'm going to bleep that. I'm going to bleep that part because I don't want, I think that's going to be too specific into somebody going, well, you know, no, it's you. So I'm going to bleep out what kind of Nissan you have.
1: But, okay.
3: No, it's okay. So you're not, are you, you've got to be single, right?
1: Yeah. I'm single, no kids. And I've got, you know, my group of best friends. I might, you know, like I'm thinking of eventually like doing something like a girls' trip. And then, like, surprise. But I'll just tell them that, you know, that I got a check from someplace. Or, you know, that I sold some of my stuff, you know, online. Because I have, like, some designer bags. So I'll probably say that I sold them and that's where it came from. You know, just so that we can all.
3: Well, they're going to think she's on OnlyFans, Dallas.
2: Yeah, probably so.
3: Are you okay with friends, like, going in the wrong direction and thinking that you're on OnlyFans?
1: You know what? Why did you even go there? You naughty people. Well, you know, if they want to think that.
3: Well, congratulations. Did you, was it, you can't tell us, can you? Was this like a Powerball, a Mega Millions, a scratcher? You can't tell us. You probably shouldn't tell us.
1: It wasn't a scratcher.
3: Was not a scratcher.
2: Okay.
1: No, but I did have, I do play specific numbers and they hit.
2: All right.
3: Will you text me these numbers so I can then play your numbers?
2: No, she will not.
3: Bite off. I want to bite. Please, Dallas, let me bite off her luck. I got no luck of my own.
1: They all have a sentimental connection, so that's why I picked them.
2: Okay.
3: Congratulations. We got a Kincaid and Dallas listener worth millions.
2: I love that. I love that.
3: Feel free to make a donation to the homeless pets, would you?
2: Yeah, please.
1: Oh, you know what? I can do that.
3: There
2: it is. I would love that.
4: Kincaid and Dallas Morning.
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15: A colleague of mine went to a meeting of the primetime seniors the other week. There are programs like this all over the country for people in their 60s, 70s, 80s, and beyond to stay active. It's not just something to keep older folks busy. It helps to keep their bodies in shape and their brains sharp. Showing up with a good attitude is a must, and research shows that having the right mindset actually does lead to better physical aging. So if you need some suggestions to boost your positivity, experts we talked to recommended focusing on goals, which can boost your confidence. Practice gratitude, they said. One of the seniors my colleague met told her that just waking up in the morning is, quote, better than the alternative. That's true. Focus on the things you can control. Diet and exercise, and very importantly, surround yourself with positive people, because that can be contagious. I'm Dr. Sanjay Gupta, helping you live a better life.
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1: M&M's, the Mars people, rolling out a new version of the M&M's without artificial dyes, which will be exclusively available on Amazon in August. These special packs are not going to have any blue or brown M&M's because they're in the process of finding different coloring options for those two. The missing blue and brown M&M's, it's not a permanent change, so don't worry. They're just looking for new ways to dye them. For blue, they're using something I can't pronounce, which is a high-protein algae that a lot of people call a superfood and others call pond scum. But yet they've been messing up the factory machines, which is why they're trying to figure out the best way to mass produce them. And they're working on a way to do that.
2: Algae?
1: Well, you're going to have to.
2: Yeah.
1: And then, yeah, brown right now is an issue because it requires blue coloring to create. So until they get the blue thing figured out, you can't get those two colors. The government first started pressing companies to eliminate the dyes. Most considered, Mars considered changing the colors altogether or just taking away some of the colors. But now they are committed to making the previous colors happen eventually. There's a whole team working on this. They plan on having this figured out in all the six colors by 2028.
2: I thought Dallas the red was what was so bad.
3: Same.
1: Yeah, apparently they just want to do away with all the dyes.
3: Now and the brown makes me suspicious because isn't it chocolate? Why is that one so hard?
1: Well, it's got that shell on the outside.
3: Yeah, but still. Yeah. It's a brown. If you crack it open, it's brown.
2: Let's just.
1: All of them.
2: Why they had to be colored.
1: Yeah, Dallas and I agree. They taste the same.
2: Yeah.
1: Close your eyes. Imagine it's something else.
3: It's fun.
1: Don't, Marcus, don't say that. Marcus, it's not for you. But seriously, it all tastes the same.
3: It does. It's fun, though, when you get the colors.
2: It all tastes the same. Once I put them in my mouth, I don't know what color's rolling around in there.
3: Well, sometimes Marcus, they stain your tongue.
2: Do also, what?
3: Sometimes they stain your tongue, the color.
2: Well, that's true.
1: And I remember as a kid, I really thought that the Lucky Charms were all different flavors. They're not. They're the same.
2: Neither are the Apple Jacks.
1: Until my mom made me close my eyes and taste the different cereal, and it's all the same. And she ruined it for me. I thought they were all different flavors.
2: But well, I only eat the marshmallows. So I knew they all were the same.
1: Different texture.
2: Yeah.
1: I get that. Anyway.
2: They're but all the same.
1: A lot of people are very passionate about that. They got their favorite color. Remember the rumor about the green ones?
2: Oh, yeah. That they made your libido go up.
1: Yeah.
2: Yeah.
3: Is that why she had the sexy boots on, the M&M?
1: Supposedly. Yeah. Character. Yeah. But wait, there's more.
2: There was something, and I don't know if it was true or not, but in the Van Halen rider. They used to say that they only wanted green M&Ms backstage.
1: I remember that. And they wouldn't eat them. Supposedly, the artist will tell you they did that just to be difficult on purpose.
2: To see if they would do it. See if they actually read it, I guess. Mm-hmm. That's crazy.
1: But wait, there's more. Dallas.
2: All right. When you go to Nashville, you probably consume a lot of liquid.
3: Oh, yeah.
2: Well, because you do, Nashville is turning into liquid. Right now, Nashville is facing a unique sanitation challenge. 70% of the waste collected from downtown trash cans is liquid.
1: Ew.
2: So, of course, what's causing this? Open drink consumption rules, ice disposal. Apparently, establishments dump melted ice directly into the trash. Why wouldn't you just dump it on the ground? Yeah. It's water.
1: Y'all need an ice mound.
2: That's crazy. I don't understand that. Tourist habits, millions of visitors, the city's drinking culture from $15 beers to hot chicken pairings contributes to the problem. Overflows in the garbage trucks, that's what's happening when they're collecting, contaminates recyclables and leads to heavier, messier bins. So what they're trying to do, the Public Works Waste Commission, they're considering adding drainage holes to downtown trash cans. Okay. Does that mean that it's just

0: going to drain out on the ground?
1: It's going to be a river.
0: How nasty is that going to be in the street?
1: Like we're going back in time, like an open sewer, like the 1400s.
2: And then there's the Cumberland River is right there at the end of Broadway. It's just going to go right into there.
1: Ooh,
0: yeah. So I don't know. Just keep that in mind if you're headed to downtown Nashville anytime soon. There's a lot of wetness going on.
2: You might step in a puddle of beer.
0: Exactly.
2: Lauren. So, as we know, the New York Knicks won the NBA championship.
0: Yes.
2: That was a week ago. I can't believe it's already been over a week. So, when they did the parade in New York City, they put out special orange and blue trash cans to line up for the Canyon of Heroes and everything like that so people could put their trash in it. Well, one fan was caught stealing the trash can. She even dumped everything out of the trash can onto the street and took it home with her. There was video of her taking it. There's video of her later on the subway holding it. And people got upset because that's public.
1: It is public property.
2: That it's a special trash can that they made just for the Knicks parade and for Knicks fans that they were planning on keeping there. And so the video went viral. A lot of people were going back and forth of whether she should have done this or not. They found out where she works. She was a 40-year-old executive at J.P. Morgan Chase. And within a couple days after an internal review, the company confirmed she's no longer with them. So I sent this to you guys last night, and it got us talking. What she did was wrong, but is that wrong enough to get you fired?
1: Depends. Some places have, like, if you are high profile, you can't be seen doing that. There's clauses in your deal where you can't do that. So I don't know.
0: But who in the world would have known that she works for Morgan Chase, JP, whoever?
2: They were able to track her down. She wasn't hiding her face or anything.
0: I think that they were looking for a reason to get rid of her.
2: Probably, and then this is just, like, the final straw.
0: Exactly.
2: Yeah.
0: Here we go right here. And listen, y'all, if you think your employer doesn't look at your social media, you are living under a rock because it happens all the time.
2: And here's the part that's really going to sting for her. She probably was having, that was probably a six-figure career. You can buy that trash can. They're selling it on a DSNY. That is the website. You can buy it for $168.
1: Oh, right. Well, now she can sell it on eBay for a little bit more.
2: Was that worth it? $168 trash can?
0: I don't think so.
2: No. Mm-mm. So, yeah, don't be taking your public trash cans, even if how cool they look. Just they're not yours. Try to buy them online later. Maybe you can get them on the black market. But wait, that's all.
1: Got a message. Marcus, please save the entire M&M discussion. Okay, thank you.
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0: sucks.
1: It was not too long ago we spoke with listener Felicia, who mentioned that she got out of a ticket when the cop just wanted to say bye, Felicia. And so he let her go with a warning just so he could say bye, Felicia, because, you know, that movie.
2: Bye, Felicia.
1: Exactly. Yep. And then Dallas says, well, I didn't tell y'all, but I got out of a ticket not too long ago.
2: Right. And I will tell y'all.
1: Normally you tell us stuff. You won't believe how I got. Oh.
2: Okay. So I'm just going to tell you that honesty is the best policy.
3: It is.
2: Let me tell you what happened. I turned and I'm going down the road and I know the speed limit is 55 because I drive this road every single day. I know that the speed limit is 55 and I always try so hard to be so careful going through there. But Miss Jan and I had been going, we went to the grocery store and we'd done something else and we were on our way home and we were just talking and it was a beautiful day. The music was on.
1: Yeah,
2: And I was like, oh my gosh, I better slow down. And I looked at my speedometer and I was going 71.
3: Wow.
2: At the same time that I looked at my speedometer, I looked across the lane and going the other direction was State Patrol.
3: Ooh.
2: And I said, well, let me just go ahead and pull over. And sure enough, you know what happened? He slammed his brakes on, came across, and came right after me. So he gets out of the car, and I was like, oh, God, Miss Janie's hot. Oh, he was so good looking.
1: Hold on. This was the biggest problem with the situation.
2: Oh, he was
1: God,
2: so good looking in that outfit. I swear. Oh, just a man in uniform. Y'all know how I am.
1: I know.
2: Anyways, he comes up to the car. And he asked for my license, and he said, can you tell me why you were going so fast? And I said to him, I know. I said, I turned, and I looked down at my speedometer, and I said to my mother-in-law, oh, my God, I'm going 71 miles an hour. What is wrong with me? Because the cops are really bad on that highway. And so I'm sure he clocked me, and he knew that I was going 71, but the fact that I told him I was going 71.
3: Yeah.
2: He's like, okay, well, you just hang on a minute. And I said, we've just been to the grocery store. We're just feeling good. And
1: don't you know, officer? Don't you know who I am?
2: No, I did not say that.
1: That
3: was really hot.
2: I did not say that.
1: That works too.
2: Yet. So anyways, he comes back to the car. He hands me my license. And he said, listen, just slow it down. He said, I know it's beautiful and it's a great day and you're feeling good. But he said, just slow it down. Oh. So then I asked him, I was like, hey, do you listen to country music? And he's like, sometimes. And then I told him what I did and who we were. And he's like, oh, yeah, I know that. I know that station. I was like, yeah.
1: You're lucky to take. You know, I listen just here and there. And I know that you want to go to jail. Today I'll make a dream come true.
2: That would be so funny. But I'm just telling you, honesty works.
3: Yeah.
2: It works.
3: Yep.
1: But it only works one time. One time I was on my way home. I was an eighth of a mile. I could see my house from the road. And I was going too fast. And I got pulled over. Same thing. Wasn't paying attention. And the officer pulled me over. This is in Parker, Colorado. And I said, officer, I'm a dumbass. I have no words. And he goes, okay, dumbass, you live right there. Drive the 18 feet safely and slow it down.
3: Wow.
1: And he let me go.
2: Oh, that's so funny.
1: I was pulled over. I've been pulled over twice since then. And I tried, I'm a dumbass, and without flinching. Okay,
3: yeah,
1: right back. And I got the dumbass, got the ticket.
2: Oh, man.
1: That only works.
3: Yeah.
1: Lauren, any luck getting out of a ticket?
3: Yeah, once. Same thing, just being honest. It was when I was living in Nashville. I was 23, and I was on a different morning show, and I had to be there at 3:30 in the morning.
1: That was the nausea in the morning show.
3: It was early.
1: Yeah.
3: And I'm hauling ass to get there. I'm running a little bit late, and I'm going probably 80 miles per hour. And
2: good Lord.
3: Cop pulls me over, and he goes, ma'am, where are you going at that speed at 3:30 in the morning? Like, what are you doing? And I just explained to him. I was like, I have to go to work. And he asked where I worked, and I told him. And he goes, oh, I listen to you guys every now and then. Let me ring your license up.
2: Make sure you're not wanted.
3: Yes. And I remember as I'm waiting on the side, there's a huge full moon, and it's so bright. And I'm cursing myself. I'm like, I can't believe I'm getting a ticket right now. It's 3:30 in the morning. Who wants to be out here right now? And he comes back, and he goes, for some reason, my system's down. It's not working. And you were honest. And I kind of like your show. So just slow it down.
1: I kind of like your show. Oh. Look at that. See? Sometimes it works. Any lawyer.
2: Just honesty always is the best policy.
1: No, but any lawyer will tell you, do not, that you're admitting fault. Never say anything. But yet sometimes it will get you out of a ticket. So how did you manage to get out of a ticket? What was your secret? What can we implement in our own life? Your hit country for the morning on B95.
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0: Are you smarter than Kincaid?
1: I think she absolutely is because she's so very awake this morning. Hi, Katie.
2: Hello.
1: Katie, what brings you to our morning show this morning? Where are you headed to?
2: I am driving up to work in Duluth.
1: She's headed to work this morning. What do you do?
2: I'm the sales and marketing specialist for my company.
1: Yeah, you are. Sales and marketing specialist. So she has to know a lot, or at least enough to sell and market. So that gives you, in my opinion, that gives you the definite edge this morning. And are you smarter than Kincaid? There are five questions. I'm going to sprint out of the room. Dallas has you answering the questions. I wish you the best of luck. Okay.
3: Well, I'm ready to see you sprint.
1: All right. Yes, I'm going to sprint. All right. I'm going to run. I'm literally going to run this morning.
3: Really?
1: Right, yes, I am.
3: Do it.
1: Yes,
3: let's see it.
1: Oh,
3: Katie, I wish you were here to see
4: the... Oh my goodness. It's like a gallop, really.
3: He's got his running jorts on.
4: He does.
2: I was just about to say
4: gallop and his Skechers.
3: Do what? What'd you say, Katie?
2: I was just about to ask if he had his jorts on.
3: Yes, he has his jorts on. All right, girl. Question number one. What digit does not exist in Roman numerals?
2: Zero?
3: Okay. Question number two. What is a hill with a flat top and steep sides known as?
2: Plateau.
3: Okay. Question number three. Which country is a Florentine steak from?
2: Florentine steak. Italy?
3: Did you say Italy? Okay.
2: Yeah.
3: All right. Question number four. When it comes to sweaters, what natural fiber is the most highly prized for these garments?
2: I know it and I don't remember the name of it.
4: That's the worst feeling.
2: Wool?
3: Okay, if you remember it, we'll come back. You can just shout it out. Question number five. The name Coca-Cola comes from two original ingredients. Can you name them?
2: Molasses and, sugar cane.
3: Okay.
4: All right, get in here.
3: All right, Kincaid. Katie was asking if you had your jorts on.
1: I do.
3: Yeah. I said, yep, he's sporting those jorts.
4: Jorts and Skechers.
3: Question number one, what digit does not exist in Roman numerals?
1: Zero.
3: That is correct. Katie also got that one correct. What is a hill with a flat top and steep sides known as?
1: Wow. It's not a plateau. It's a plateau?
3: It is a plateau.
1: Oh, nice.
4: I was going to say, don't question yourself.
3: Katie also got that one right.
1: Katie.
3: Question number three. Which country is a Florentine steak from?
1: Italy.
3: That is correct. Katie also got that one correct.
1: Katie, stop it.
4: 3 for 3.
3: Question number four. When it comes to sweaters, what natural fiber is the most highly prized for these garments?
1: Wool.
3: No. Cashmere.
1: Oh.
2: I knew it.
3: That's
1: did
3: what Katie,
1: Katie
3: was like.
1: Get that right?
3: I know it. Well, in her mind she did, but she couldn't remember the word.
1: Oh.
2: It's on the tip of my tongue.
1: Because cashmere.
3: Yes, cashmere. Mm-hmm. You all have a cat named Cashmere.
1: Oh.
3: All right. Question number five. The name Coca-Cola comes from two original ingredients. What are they?
1: Well, one of them is the coca plant.
3: Coca leaves.
1: Coca leaves, yes. And the other's the Ola.
3: No. It comes from cocoa leaves and cola nuts.
1: I wouldn't know.
3: That's where Coca-Cola comes from. And it's funny because cola is K-O-L-A, but they changed it so they would both be C's.
1: Really?
3: Yeah. That's the two original ingredients, cocoa leaves and cola nuts.
4: See, I was thinking something else, that other ingredient.
1: Cocaine,
3: Yeah. It had a hint of that in it
1: for a little while. A hint of it.
3: Yeah, just a hint.
1: I think there's more than a hint here.
3: Okay, we are tied.
1: Yes.
3: So,
4: Kincaid Crusher Round.
3: Yep. And Katie, your name is your buzzer. So if you know the answer, shout your name, okay?
2: Okay.
3: Who wrote the famous diary during World War II?
2: Katie.
3: Yes, Katie.
2: Anne Frank.
3: Yes!
1: Wow.
3: Today, wow. Katie, you are smarter than KK.
1: Katie.
4: You go, girl.
1: Congratulations. Hang on. We will get you your shirt. Thank you so much for listening. Have an amazing day of selling, marketing, and more. Thank you for being a part of our show.
3: She was smart.
1: Lapeer, we've got your country.
3: On B95.
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0: Kate in Dallas. Shh. My little secret.
1: So my little secret is I have a package sitting in my foyer at home, and it has been there almost a year. I think we're 2 weeks away from the year mark. I got that package delivered right when I moved into my house. It was addressed to the former owner.
2: Ooh.
1: So, yeah, I reached out to the realtor that very day and asked for the owner's information. Mm-hmm. I've followed through, I mean, so many times, you guys, this has become just like a figure in my house. There's this package that's lived there for coming up on a year. I've never been able to contact the owner. I've never heard back. I'm coming up on the year mark, you guys. I'm going to open this.
3: Girl,
1: I'm going to open this.
2: You're better than my friend Dallas here would have had this thing open that night.
3: Oh, yeah. I would open in the, yeah, at least the next day for sure. Yeah.
1: I have tried to be good. I've tried to be respectful. I feel like a year is long enough time. This is
2: I would
1: my
2: agree.
3: Yeah,
2: right?
3: Open that baby up. I hope it's nothing that's spoiled.
2: Oh, I know. Does it smell? It's not food.
1: No. It's heavy. It's clunky. Like there's something in there. It might be valuable. I don't know.
3: Open it, baby. Open it.
2: What could it be? How large is this package?
1: It's like 2x2. It's this square box. It's fairly large. It's not huge, but it's substantial.
2: How sad would you feel if that was a bowling ball?
3: A bowling ball?
2: Could you imagine?
1: I would get a stand for it. That would just, display that in my
2: I would
1: house.
2: Too. That's funny. It's I would display it. So are you going to, you're literally waiting for the 1 year anniversary. You're making an event out of this and you're going to open it up.
1: It has taken so long. This has become such a joke among my family and friends. Like, most people are like, why don't you open this? But I just felt bad about it. I'm like, I feel like this person will get back to me. And then I forget about it. And then I notice it again when I'm cleaning. And I'm like, okay, I'm going to reach out again. Nothing. I'm like, once I get to the year, it's kind of ceremonious, right? Mm-hmm. Like, I waited a whole 365 days for this. You guys, I cannot wait to see what's in
2: guess.
1: Here.
2: I'm
3: you
2: like,
3: open it, baby. You go, girl.
2: It's going to be something very underwhelming. It's going to be multi-level marketing lotion. It's going to be about 8 different bottles of lotion that someone was trying to sell.
1: It's heavy.
2: We're invested. Will you do us a favor? Because you're going to wait till the anniversary because you actually have patience, unlike me. Will you call us back and let us know what it was that was, what's in the box? You got to tell us. Now I have to know what was in the box.
1: Oh my God, yes. You and so many people. Like, people have bet. There is, my friends have started a betting pool to see, like, what is in this box.
2: At least you're having fun with it. Okay. We want to be a part of that. So please, after you open it up, call us back. We have to know what's inside. What do you think it is, Dallas?
1: Perfect.
3: I don't know.
1: I will.
3: Said, how big is the box?
2: 2x2.
3: 2 foot?
2: Yeah. What if it's the same item that lady left on the in the bed at her sister's house?
3: That's 2 foot long?
2: Oh yeah. Details.
3: Good Lord.
2: Never mind. We look forward to talking to you.
4: As soon as I wake up.
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1: Off air, Marcus's son works at a movie theater. He works at an AMC. And he was venting to his dad, and then Marcus told us about all these questions that people ask his son at the movie theater. Now, keep in mind, works for an AMC. Some of the questions are, is this Regal Theaters? Do you have popcorn?
2: What?
3: Do you know where you are? Do you know how you got here?
1: A lot of people don't. So there are such a thing as stupid questions. We've already had some texts that have popped up. Dallas, can you read my favorite one, please? You see that one?
4: Is that the one that I just told
1: you? Yes, yeah. Please.
4: Hang on, let me find it.
1: I'll read you one here. I work for the fire department, had an individual walk in one day. Mind you, I had on my station uniform, and they asked, do you work here?
4: Okay, I'm a driving instructor, and I had a kid ask me, how did the deer know to line up at the deer crosswalk across the road?
3: Oh, my goodness.
2: Aw. People are going to get a license.
1: You okay?
3: What is that? What are you doing?
2: Oh, my gosh. What?
1: I was on a cruise one time, and the captain was joking with a woman. She said, Captain, the water has been so choppy. Is there any better way to sail that we could fix this? And he looked at her, and he must have used this joke dozens of times and said, well, we've been sailing uphill, but now that we're headed downhill, it's going to be a lot smoother. And she said, oh, that's fantastic. And then I heard her later repeating to somebody in the bar, the captain told me now that we're sailing downhill.
4: No.
1: And everyone stared at her like, that's what he told you? And she still didn't understand that he was joking. So we ask you this morning.
4: Oh, my gosh.
1: At your place of employment, there are such a thing as a stupid question. What was asked of you that literally just made you sit there and stare, huh? And then you answered. Yeah. And then they were on their way. What was the stupid question?
4: Tell us. Someone saying to us, oh, you're on the radio. Do y'all use my microphones?
1: Mm-hmm. Well, some people might not know that. But it's
3: one person once asked me, how do you talk?
1: That would be a stupid question. How can you talk? Yeah.
3: I just do it.
1: They might mean like, are you supposed to? People, too, they see the videos. They think that I'm always reading from a script. And that is not true. That couldn't be more from the truth. We do not read from scripts every day. We come in with original thoughts and only reference stories or specific news events. What was the stupid question asked to you at work?
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0: and Alice mornings.
1: How are they alive? A mom had found out they were at a ranch, and the daughter goes, "Oh, it's okay. I have Car Ranch." Went out to her car and took a ranch sauce out from probably the seat back pocket. She keeps Car Ranch in little packets. So they're in the car. Justin got my attention. That's why you're going first. Justin, you said you have a food infraction.
2: Yes, sir, I do.
1: So,
2: a couple years back, when I was a younger 20-year-old, I went out and got some hibachi, some fried rice, you know, normal stuff.
1: Oh, I love hibachi.
2: Well, I didn't finish it. I left it next to my bed. I went to sleep, woke up, went to work, didn't think about it. Came home, I had a couple drinks, woke up the next morning, it was gone. I was fine. Couldn't believe it. Two whole days, fried rice.
1: Hi, it's Kincaid for Next Day.

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0: Kate in Dallas. Shh. My little secret.
1: So my little secret is I have a package sitting in my foyer at home, and it has been there almost a year. I think we're 2 weeks away from the year mark. I got that package delivered right when I moved into my house. It was addressed to the former owner.
2: Ooh.
1: So, yeah, I reached out to the realtor that very day and asked for the owner's information. Mm-hmm. I've followed through, I mean, so many times. You guys, this has become just like a figure in my house. There's this package that's lived there for coming up on a year. I've never been able to contact the owner. I've never heard back. I'm coming up on the year mark, you guys. I'm going to open this.
3: Girl,
1: I'm
3: going to
1: open this.
2: You're better than my friend Dallas here would have had this thing open that night.
3: Oh, yeah. I would open in the, at least the next day for sure. Yeah.
1: I have tried to be good. I've tried to be respectful. I feel like a year is long enough time. This is
2: I would
1: my,
2: agree.
3: Yeah,
2: right?
3: Open that baby up. I hope it's nothing that's spoiled.
2: Oh, I know. Does it smell? It's not food.
1: No. You got it's heavy. It's clunky. Like there's something in there. It might be valuable. I don't know.
3: Open it, baby. Open it.
2: What could it be? How large is this package?
1: Oh, it's like 2x2. It's this square box. It's fairly large. It's not huge, but it's substantial.
2: How sad would you feel if that was a bowling ball?
3: A bowling ball?
2: Could you imagine?
1: I would get a stand for it. I would display that in my
2: I would
1: house.
2: Too. I would, that's funny. It's I would display it. So are it's you going to, you're literally waiting for the 1 year anniversary. You're making an event out of this and you're going to open it up.
1: It has taken so long. This has become such a joke among my family and friends. Like, most people are like, why don't you open this? But I just felt bad about it. I'm like, I feel like this person will get back to me. And then I forget about it. And then I notice it again when I'm cleaning. And I'm like, okay, I'm going to reach out again. Nothing. I'm like, once I get to the year, it's kind of ceremonious, right? Mm-hmm. Like, I waited a whole 365 days for this. You guys, I cannot wait to see what's in here.
3: You like, open it, baby. You go, girl.
2: It's going to be something very underwhelming. It's going to be multi-level marketing lotion. It's going to be about 8 different bottles of lotion that someone was trying to sell.
1: It's heavy.
2: We're invested. Will you do us a favor? Because you're going to wait till the anniversary because you actually have patience, unlike me. Will you call us back and let us know what it was that was, what's in the box? You got to tell us. Now I have to know what was in the box.
1: Oh my God, yes. You and so many people. Like, people have bet. There is, my friends have started a betting pool to see, like, what is in this box.
2: At least you're having fun with it. Okay. We want to be a part of that. So please, after you open it up, call us back. We have to know what's inside. What do you think it is, Dallas?
1: Perfect.
3: I don't know.
1: I will.
3: Said, how big is the box?
2: 2x2.
3: 2 foot. Yeah.
2: What if it's the same item that lady left on the in the bed at her sister's house?
3: That's 2 foot long.
2: Oh yeah, details.
3: Good Lord.
2: Never mind. We look forward to talking to you,
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2: You know, it's funny, when I think back to what the typical American dinner looked like when you and I were kids, there's usually some kind of meat featured at the center of the plate. Vegetables are there, but often thought of as a side dish. More and more, though, we are coming to realize that a plant-based diet, with little or no meat even, is going to be a healthier way to eat for just about everyone. New study out of the University of Hawaii Cancer Center found that eating a high-quality plant-rich diet that includes whole grains, vegetables, and fruits may prevent cognitive impairment even when people start that diet in their late 50s and 60s. Yeah, it's important to make sure you're getting enough protein, fats, complex carbohydrates. Just because you cut out or even cut back on meat, though, is not a license to eat whatever you want. Focus on eating whole, real foods. I'm Dr. Sanjay Gupta, helping you live a better life.
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1: A better life with Dr. Sanjay Gupta.
2: A colleague of mine went to a meeting of the primetime seniors the other week. There are programs like this all over the country for people in their 60s, 70s, 80s, and beyond to stay active. It's not just something to keep older folks busy. It helps to keep their bodies in shape and their brains sharp. Showing up with a good attitude is a must, and research shows that having the right mindset actually does lead to better physical aging. So if you need some suggestions to boost your positivity, experts we talked to recommended focusing on goals, which can boost your confidence. Practice gratitude, they said. One of the seniors my colleague met told her that just waking up in the morning is, quote, better than the alternative. That's true. Focus on the things you can control. Diet and exercise. And very importantly, surround yourself with positive people, because that can be contagious. I'm Dr. Sanjay Gupta, helping you live a better life.
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27: 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Today, sunny, hot, a high of 91, mostly clear tonight, lows of 68 overnight. For Thursday, a high of 86, but we've got a chance of showers and thunderstorms late in the afternoon.

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Shaboozy, Jelly Roll, Amen on your Hit Country B95. You got a chance to win a trip to see Old Dominion. They're bringing back favorite songs back to the stage in Sin City over Labor Day weekend, September 4th and 5th, with Old Dominion Hits in Vegas. 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
16: A Better Life with Dr. Sanjay Gupta.
17: They say consistency is key, but sometimes you just gotta switch it up. A new study out of Harvard School of Public Health found that varying your exercise routine could add years to your life. What exercise someone did didn't matter much. What did matter was that all the exercises together worked all the muscle groups in their body. Now, an added benefit to changing things up is it can help you push through the plateau effect. That's when your body gets so efficient at doing something that you actually stop getting better at it. And we know from previous research that specializing in any one sport at a young age can make someone actually more prone to injury. And as experts we talk to point out, even elite athletes switch up things with their workouts, making sure to target strength, cardio, flexibility, balance, and doing that every single week. I'm Dr. Sanjay Gupta, helping you live a better life.
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0: Dan and Shay, save me the trouble on B95. Well, somebody is selling a bag of air on eBay that they claim was collected at Taylor and Travis's wedding in New York City. By the way, they've got it on sale for $50,000. Also, trash from outside Madison Square Garden, also on sale, but most of it has actually sold out. What would you do with that? What would you do with that bag of air for 50 grand? Zach Brown Band on the way, says Luke Combs and Zach Thomas.
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4: A better life with Dr. Sanjay Gupta.
5: They say consistency is key, but sometimes you just gotta switch it up. A new study out of Harvard School of Public Health found that varying your exercise routine could add years to your life. What exercise someone did didn't matter much. What did matter was that all the exercises together worked all the muscle groups in their body. Now, an added benefit to changing things up is it can help you push through the plateau effect. That's when your body gets so efficient at doing something that you actually stop getting better at it. And we know from previous research that specializing in any one sport at a young age can make someone actually more prone to injury. And as experts we talk to point out, even elite athletes switch up things with their workouts, making sure to target strength, cardio, flexibility, balance, and doing that every single week. I'm Dr. Sanjay Gupta, helping you live a better life.
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2: B95 weather. Today, sunny, hot, a high of 91, mostly clear tonight. Lows of 68 overnight. For Thursday, a high of 86, but we've got a chance of showers and thunderstorms late in the afternoon.

our attention spans getting shorter? Hey, good morning, I'm April Rose. So the ideal movie length is now 88 minutes, according to a new survey. Current movies that come close to this, some of the summer blockbusters like Minions and Monsters, is 90 minutes long, and Jackass Best and Last at 92 minutes. I don't know, I go in for a 90-minute movie, and I feel like it's a ripoff. I want more. Don't forget, you've still got a few minutes left to text CANDY, C-A-N-D-Y, to 95819 to score that trip to see Old Dominion in Vegas over Labor Day weekend. That's

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3: Gotta get Goyette. Is sunny and hot through the day today. Clear tonight, lows of 68. For tomorrow, a high of 86 with a chance of showers, thunderstorms developing late tomorrow afternoon and continuing into the night.

Ella Langley along with Morgan Wallen here on B95. 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

0: Luke Combs, Sleepless in a Hotel Room, your hit country, B95. Well, how would you like to be sleepless in Bruce Wayne's home? The Pasadena mansion that served as, yes, Batman's home in the 60s and the TV series, it's on the market for $32 million. Here's the crazy thing. It sold for $20.5 million just last year. But think of all the possibilities and all the fans that would love to see that house. Coming up, Kenny Chesney and Cole Swindell.
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0: Zach John King, get to drinking, B95. So the countdown clock on Garth Brooks' website ran out yesterday, and he announced the Blame It All on My Roots arena tour. He says he's bringing back the tour that started things 30 years ago. But it's going to look a little different than a full stadium show. He says he's putting the stadium show in a box. That way, every seat is a great seat, so it's very personal for fans. But right now, there's only one announced show, and the tour kicks off in Indianapolis, Indiana on August 21st. On the way, Bailey Zimmerman, Ella Langley.
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8: A better life with Dr. Sanjay Gupta.
9: For decades, the prevailing wisdom for someone who's had a heart attack has been to put them on beta blockers for the rest of their life. But new research suggests that might not be necessary, and that the benefits of these medications probably taper off after a year or two. On the whole, and for the average person, beta blockers are very safe and very effective. But, as with any medication, they can come with a cost. A financial one, and also potential side effects. We're talking about things like fatigue, dizziness, dry mouth, dry eyes. I want to be clear when I say that you absolutely should talk to your doctor before starting or stopping any medication. Point is, if you're years out from a heart attack and you're in otherwise good health, you might want to ask your doctor about discontinuing beta blockers. You'll want to, of course, keep up a healthy lifestyle, diet, exercise, and sleep. I'm Dr. Sanjay Gupta, helping you live a better life.
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1: B95 weather. 91, sunny and hot through the day today. Clear tonight, lows of 68. For tomorrow, a high of 86 with a chance of showers, thunderstorms developing late tomorrow afternoon and continuing into the night.

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0: Tyler Hubbard with his latest land here on B95. Man, summer is going fast, but how would you like to set your plans to be in Vegas Labor Day weekend to see Old Dominion? 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

0: Justin Lynch, where it's at. It is your hit country for Burt and B95. I'm Megan Marie. Thanks for spending the Wednesday with us. And just like that, we are halfway through the week. And looking at today's holidays, it is National Ice Cream Sundae Day and National Video Game Day. What's your favorite video game? I know this sounds crazy, but it's a tie between Mortal Kombat, which was my jam when I was like in junior high, or just the original Super Mario Brothers. Fun fact, I literally won a Super Mario Brothers contest. It was a video game competition. I beat the middle school boys when I was 8. Yep.
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9: A better life with Dr. Sanjay Gupta.
10: There are lots of things you can measure to get an idea of how healthy you are at any given moment. Temperature, heart rate, blood pressure, just to name a few. But how about how healthy you will be and how long you're likely to live? According to a new study out of the University at Buffalo, two simple strength tests are pretty accurate at predicting longevity in older women. One is hand grip strength, and the other is how quickly people can stand up from a seated position without using their arms. By the way, I remember interviewing former President Jimmy Carter when he was quite old and being really impressed how he just popped out of the chair without using his arms. Not a lot of older people can actually do that. But I think the message here is that maintaining strength as you age is going to help you perform everyday activities, but also help you avoid injury and stay independent. I'm Dr. Sanjay Gupta, helping you live a better life.
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Kane Brown is one of the many artists coming to Soaring Eagle Casino and Resort. 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

0: John Morgan, Kid Myself. It is your hit country for Mount Morris B95 by Megan Marie. Justin Moore is back touring after taking a little time off for health reasons. We don't know what went on, but the good news is, looks like he worked through it and he's back in the game. Good to hear.
1: There

0: Bailey Zimmerman, your hit country beat 95 by Megan Marie. If you're a big fan of Dolly Parton, which who isn't, right? Well, here's some good news. A Dolly Parton musical officially coming to Broadway.
1: I can officially announce that Dolly, a true original musical, is coming to Broadway. And you're invited. It's about where I really come from. What I've lived, what I've lost, what I've loved, and how I found my way and told it in my own words. Now, the musical has some of my big hits, plus a lot of brand new songs that I've written just for the show. And the Broadway performances start in New York City later this year. And I can't wait to share it with all of you.
0: If ever there's a reason to go to New York City, a Dolly Parton musical.
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8: 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That's according to the American Hair Loss Association.

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That's his latest. It is Your Hit Country, Be It 95. John Fardy and his wife, Summer, divorcing after 5 years of marriage. Wishing them and their family all the best. I hate to hear that.

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2: 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It's getting really bad.
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1: Oh, this whole show. 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No one's here.
3: 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Don't say that.
1: 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Dallas
3: don't
1: and
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1: I,
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1: Dallas and I, we haven't been living for 2 years. We're in the ground. It's really sad. Lauren just pushes hotkey.
2: Yes.
1: Dallas, I've got to stop. I don't think I have any cash on me. I got to buy a lottery ticket.
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1: You pop in out of nowhere.
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6: 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Good morning. 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

Morgan Wallen, Don't We? Your hit country, B95, his Dangerous album, officially the number one album of the century so far. 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

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It is your hit country B95. Luke Combs said the one thing he's not going to do, unlike other country artists, he has no interest in acting. So don't expect him on the big screen or the small screen anytime soon.

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0: excludes Alaska and Hawaii.
1: Kincaid and Dallas. I learned a new phrase this weekend. And y'all know I am like the queen of phrases. And I've never heard this in my entire life. Circling the drain.
2: What? You've never heard that before?
1: I have never heard that. Maybe that's northern. I had never heard that.
3: My mom talks about some of her elder friends. Oh, it's awful. She's not well. She's just circling the runway. My mom says, like circling that. The runway.
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